0: with a scooter vaping and being abusive.
1: Roger, could you go again with your station?
0: Sterling is going off the station on the bridge now.
1: Roger, stand by the cameras.
0: Yeah, but he's a regular, he's going in the bus interchange now, so if you want to keep camera on him.
1: Okay, stand by. Cameras are up, Sterling.

0: TSA on the ground. TSA on the ground. This is Rockingham, over.
1: TSA on the ground, receiving.
0: TSA on the ground. Door 5 is Jackie, just departing Rockingham now, over.
1: Jackie, door 5. Thank you, Rockingham.

0: bag, my friend's checking the drift.
1: Base, this is PTA Fremantle. Can I get cameras on me? I'm just at the entrance of the station. Over.
2: Roger, Fremo, stand by for cameras.
0: Base, Lakeland's checking duress.
2: Got it, thanks.
3: Fremantle, what are we looking at?

0: PJ Fremantle. I've just got a report that the lady that I was just talking to, she was being stalked. I've just got cameras on me at the moment. The man is on bus stand number 7. Over.
1: Bus stand 7.
0: He's wearing all black IC3. Over.
1: Roger, cameras are up. PTA Fremantle, Oscar 1. PTA Fremantle, Oscar 1. Just clarify, the male person is carrying a big duffel bag. PTA Fremantle, PTA Fremantle, Oscar 1.
0: PTA Fremantle receiving.
1: Yeah, PTA Fremantle, Oscar 1. Just want to clarify, the male that we're looking at is carrying a big black duffel bag, is that correct?
0: Oscar 1, yes, he's carrying a duffel bag and he's just crossing the road onto the grass now.
1: Yeah, PTA Fremantle, Roger. If you get more information from the alleged victim, if you require any Delta to attend, please let me know.
0: Yeah, Oscar 1, no worries. She's just left the station. She's just watching him at the moment. She's going to come back here if anything else goes. Over.

0: base, base June up over.
1: Go ahead for base.
0: Base June up, can we have cameras on this black, a man wearing all black? He's just yelling and abusing everyone, over, on the concourse, over.
1: Roger, stand by. Walking towards the toilet.
0: Oh, Mr.

0: Judah, like, we can't see a female on the concourse. We've got a couple of males. Is it the male with the black and the black hoodie?
1: That's affirmative with the night bag, over.
0: Your cameras are up.
2: Nice.

0: up. You can cancel for now. If he comes back, we'll call for cameras again.
1: Roger, if he comes back, just let us know. 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
1: Yeah, it's a bit mumbly, a bit staticky, but it's good enough.

0: Navy Base Water 2, this is PDA Midlands, over. Base Water Senegal.
1: PDA Midlands, this is Base Water.
0: Could you call Midland on the landline, please, over.
1: Roger, stand by. Favor up.

0: siger til Airport Omar.
1: Hey, Airport.
0: Camera
1: on platform 1, 2YC1 male, jumps to the fair gate. Airport, Roger, stand by. Are you on the platform or at the
0: fair gate, Airport? The platform, they boarding the train, door 5.
1: The cameras are up. Transit's on the platform there if you need them.
2: Yeah, Airport Teo, they're near platform 1 area.
0: Yeah, Roger, we're just approaching these gentlemen now, over.

0: Please, PT and Junula approve.
1: Go ahead, Junula.
0: Yeah, that male IC1 black hoodie night bag that we had earlier, so he's back. Off his head talking to the equipment around and setting the walls. So I'm not sure if he's a flight risk at the moment. Maybe if we can please have cameras on him. Over.
2: Airport, you can clear the camera, thank you.
1: Roger, airport clear. Back to you, Joodle, cameras are up on that mail.
0: Thank you, babe.

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1: Rose 55, call November 1.
2: PTA Kellington, PTA Orchard, over. 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
2: Morning, PTA Kellington, number one, passengers require assistance, door number 4. Is departed now from our state. Over.
3: See that. Local need assistance.

0: Staff at Kwinana, anyone at Kwinana base?
1: Kwinana receiving, over.
0: Yeah, roger, Kwinana. We've just got a lady with a pram that wants to get up from the Mandarin platform. If you could give her a hand, please.
1: And down.

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1: Base, this is BJ Red Cliff receiving, over.
0: Red Cliff, we've got a duress alarm coming from your north public toilets.
1: This is received. I can see a kid and a mum over there. 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
0: Yeah, Roger, Frio. We've just had a public toilet duress go off there, if you could please check it out.
1: Roger, on our way, over. Base CSFB mental all clear, over.
0: Roger, thank you.

0: 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Are you available for name check?
1: That's 78 November 1. 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
1: 1, Delta 1, Fremantle.
0: Yeah, disregard. Victor 1, Victor 1, Oscar 1. Any Victor on Fremantle line, Oscar 1.
1: Victor 1 receiving, go ahead.
0: Yeah, Victor 1, what's your current location?
1: Arrived in a Fremantle station.
0: Roger, disregard. Delta 1, Delta 1, can you review Vic Street 101, the trespass in front entrance at approximately 11 o'clock? Bookmark for you.
1: Oscar 1, I'll have a look.

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1: Delta 3, go ahead.
0: Yeah, Delta 3 booking on, Whiskey Tango 9333 and 698, going code 1 on the Armdale line, fleet number 386, and available on Delta 3's mobile. Over.
1: Roger, Delta 3, receive loud and clear. Have a good shift.
0: Likewise.
2: Subiaco, Subiaco, Oscar 1. Yeah, Subiaco, Oscar 1, the next train towards Perth, about door 6 is probably on board. If it's safe to do so, can you have a chat with the person?

0: First stop, Oscar 1.
1: Stop steering.
0: Yeah, first stop, Oscar 1. We had a trespass earlier at Big Street. The person's still on board. Train's leaving Westleyville now. We'll let you know if you didn't hop off at City West, you can intercept that train. Train 316, door 1. I see one male, blonde, long hair, blue jacket.
1: Roger, Steve. Give us a door.
0: Yeah, first stop, Oscar 1, door 1.

0: Perth, this is 10-7.
1: Venus, this is CSA Perth receiving, over.
0: Your boards are resetting. I'm not really sure why. They should be restored shortly, though. Over.
1: Message received. Thank you, Venus. CSA Perth out.
2: Go ahead.
3: Yeah, Perth SS Oscar 1, same train that heading towards Perth from Fremantle, door 6, a male with a shopping trolley. He also smoking while he's on platform at Lock Street.
2: Oscar 1, we're currently at EQ, Perth roaming, did you get that message?
3: Yeah, disregard for Perth roaming or Perth assist, Perth staff, Oscar 1, the trespasser hop off at City West, but if you can speak to the gentleman with trolley at door 6, he's spotted at Lock Street and he was smoking on the platform as well.

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1: Receiving. Whitford, General Up receiving you.
0: General Up, I have a passenger who is on the northbound train heading to General Up now. It departed with it 3 minutes ago. He's left his vape on the last carriage. It's on the right-hand side as you're looking forward, the last carriage of the train coming into you, over.
1: Received. I will have a look and get back to you. And bye.
0: Thanks, General Up. The color is pink and purple, over.
1: Received.

0: Delta 3, Delta 3, Oscar 1. Delta 3, Delta 3, Oscar 1. Delta 3, Oscar 1, are you near Old Street?
1: We just passed Big Park for about 5 minutes.
0: Yeah, Roger, we're tracking this train, train adverse, but there's two juvenile trespassing in front of the train. I'll keep you out of there and see where the train is, so I'll toss you. If you're heading towards Kennington, please.

0: Lodge, this is Woodford's receiving, over.
1: I have the lost property in my possession, over.
0: General Up, thanks. That's good news. It's a prescribed special vape. So the passenger will come to General Up on the next train, which is in approximately 10 minutes, over.
1: Roger, message received. Just send them to the customer service office, over.
0: General Up, I'll ask them to go to the customer service office. Whippers up.
2: Any Victors on the Armadale line, Oscar 1? Any Victor 2 on Armadale line, Oscar 1?

0: Delta 3, Oscar 1, that train just left Port Street. Your ETA to Kennington.
1: Delta 3, probably about, 8 minutes, 7 minutes.
0: Yeah, standby, still keep heading there. Don't think that you guys can catch up. Any Victor 2 on Armadale line, Oscar 1? Delta 2, Oscar 1.
2: Delta 2, Armadale, over.
0: Disregard.

0: So those kids top off at Kennington, I'll let you know if they still hang around in the station.
1: Copy Oscar 1, we're about 1 minute there.
0: Yeah, the other three descriptions, both is juvenile, one tall, one shorter. I see three male. One of them, the taller one is with a blue top, with a black vest, beige pants, red shoe. The smaller one with a green top, black pants, and a cap.
1: Copy that.

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0: from base. 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I cannot see those POIs anymore. Is that all right to clear?
1: Yeah, clear. Camera over.

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2: 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That is the next train to Fremantle. Yeah, that's changed out coming on to now. Over.

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2: Company Razor in the Coburn Station platform 1, they are assault my radio officer. Physical assault, over.
3: Roger, confirm. Some sort of assault platform 1 at Coburn.
2: Sir, please. Few teenagers in the platform 1, Coburn Station, over.
3: Yeah, Roger, any transit staff near Coburn, Oscar 1?
4: Oscar 1, Delta 15, we're just pulling into Coburn now, over.
3: Yeah, Roger. Yeah, Rev at Coburn, can you point out exactly where these kids are now and a description of the ones we need?
2: Coburn is a few teenage girls, some IC3, some IC1. They push my radio officer and physical assault, over.
3: Yeah, Roger, which one in particular do we need to get?
2: Going to
3: yeah, Roger, I can see that. Which one in particular do we need? Yeah, Delta at Coburn, Oscar 1. I think they're on the bridge heading towards the bus bay, but I can't get out of the rev exactly which one we need.
4: Acknowledged, Delta 15, we're just pulling into the bus bay now. Over.
3: Yeah, Rev Officer at Coburn, exactly which one of this group committed the assault?
2: Also, when they are on the upstairs, they left the station, they are some teenage girls, IC1 and IC3.
3: Yeah, Roger that. There's six of them are monitoring. Exactly which one do we need?
2: IC3 teenage girls, over.

0: Yeah, apparently someone's burying the floor of the pen.
1: Transit Scipio there at Coburn. Looks like it's a IC3 Juvi, black top with white motif, grey shorts, black shoes.

0: Delta at Coburn. Yeah, we've got the group now. They're running down the busway towards the shops.
1: Oscar 1, we can see that. From what the Rev staff was explaining, the little one with the backpack is the main offender, but however, be advised, she's a regular for Coburn, over.

0: Delta at Coburn. Yeah, we've got the group now. They're running down the busway towards the shops.
1: Oscar 1, we can see that. From what the Rev staff was explaining, the little one with the backpack is the main offender, but however, be advised, she's a regular for Coburn, over.
0: Yeah, roger that. Yeah, on review, we got, well, we can see from the platform a spit into the train. I'm guessing something started on board as well.
1: Check CCTV and have a look, over.
0: Yeah, roger. Bookmark Coburn 011.

0: Receiving. Send Oscar 1.
1: Yeah, Rev 2, Oscar 1, when you're free, yeah, give us a call.
0: What's your dialing now?

Dalloway.

0: transits in Perth, transits in Perth based. Roger, this is information only. Police are on the way. There's a male platform 7 where the lift going to the underpass. According to Perth Police, he has stolen that bike. They are en route. I'm on the phone now to police. I'll leave with you what you would like to do with that information, if maybe you could stall or other alternatives.
1: Yeah, Roger. We got Waypole in the city anyway. They're waiting for him at the lift.

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1: Go ahead.
0: Base, we've got an IC-7 male going down the lift towards the underpass. He's got a shopping trolley. We are unsure how he got down to the platform considering the lifts aren't working, but could you please keep an eye on him so he doesn't catch the train with that trolley? Over.
1: Roger.
2: Yeah, Perth Star, Oscar One. I believe this is the same mail earlier from Lock Street. If you can check this.
3: Same mail, I'll start again.

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1: Roger, stand by, Victor 1. 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
0: Special needs passenger Catherine is needing assistance. She's just departed Canning Bridge heading your way. When she arrives, are you able to assist her to Murray Street?
1: Yes, I will assist Catherine when she gets in.
0: Thank you, Underground. She's in door number 7 on a C series.
1: In door 7. Thank you, TBM.
0: You see, so good.

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1: Subiaco receiving, go ahead, Oscar One.
0: Yes, Subiaco, Oscar One, the catch job initiate is 442-786, 442-786.
1: Oscar One, Subiaco out.

0: Oscar 1, Oscar 1, Rev 26.
1: Rev 26, Oscar 1.
0: We are Midland Line Up Service, and Trent just left Malin, and we are the door 3, and we got sleeper on board.
1: Rev 26, what's your next station?
0: Mount Lolly.
1: Yeah, Roger. Do you say you're on the up train towards Perth?
0: Yes, up service, door 3.
1: Yeah, Roger. Look, just observe when you get to Perth, get access from transit offices.
0: Boy, 1226 out.
1: Red 26, what's the rail car number?
0: 231.
1: Yeah, Roger, thank you.

0: 26, ref 26, also one.
1: 26, receiving.
0: Yeah, ref 26, Oscar 1, just checking the status of the sleeper. Is he still sleeping?
1: Yes, he's still sleeping and still at door 3.
0: Yeah, roger. Are you approaching MacIver, sir?
1: Yes, we are approaching MacIver, but it looks like he just got up, so we go and talk to him and to check our welfare on him.
0: Yeah, roger, thank you. If you require any assistance, please call through the perp, okay?
1: No worries, Oscar, 126 up.

0: Subiaco, Oscar 1, just to let you know the job being picked up. When it arrives, it should arrive shortly.
1: Oscar 1, Subiaco out.

0: cam, Rocky cam, please stay underground.
1: CC underground, this is the Zero Rock and receiving, over.
0: I have Jackie heading back your way. She's on a CC routing door 10.
1: That Jackie, door 10, CC, about to depart underground.
0: CC door 10, I say again, door 12 with Jackie.
1: That door 12, door 12, CC with Jackie.

Alliance A, it's Zubia, go Oscar 1. CSS Zubia Oscar 1, if you don't mind, go to concourse, wait for Waypo, this is around the corner, and you can direct them to platform 2, please.

0: Yeah, transit to Coburn, Oscar 1. Yeah, Coburn, Oscar 1.
1: Coburn receiving.
0: Yeah, Roger, guys just did a closer review, definitely part of the group, but doesn't appear to have done anything off the platform.
1: Acknowledged, he was part of the group, he's not involved. Acknowledged, over.
0: Yeah, Roger, that's just from what was cited on the platform, however, don't know what happened on board the train.
1: Acknowledged, just going to get it, further details, over.

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Stirling base. 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Just got a member of public having trouble scanning their smart rider to put their bike in the shelter, if you can assist.

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0: Jad is departing in 2 minutes, door 7, over.
1: Roger, door 7, Bayswater out.

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0: Please, can I have cameras on stand number two? Two juveniles, one wearing white and the other one wearing black hoodie. Misbehaving with the staff, was trying, showing middle fingers to the bus driver and fighting with one another, over.
1: Roger, cameras are up.

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0: You've got a moment, could you make your way across here? We've got a lost property, a set of house keys, over.
1: Roger, message received, on my way, CSA Perth, out.

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0: Go on, Coburn. Young lady released to her mother, pending rail car footage review for the outcome for that young lady, over.
2: Yeah, roger that.

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0: CSA Redcliffe, this is Bayswater, mobility in BS Punjab, leaving Bayswater, door number 6, over.
1: It's received.

0: 1, Oscar 1, PTA Kwinana, over.
1: You go ahead, Kwinana.
0: Oscar 1, I have, I see one male here who is being threatened by another male and doesn't feel comfortable. Would I please be able to get the Delta rolling out here, over?
1: Yeah, Roger, any Delta near Kwinana?
2: Delta 9.
1: Yeah, Roger.
3: Yeah, Albert 2 Lays directly with the CSA Kwinana.
2: Yeah, Roger, receive. Kwinana, CSA, Kwinana, CSA, Delta 9.

0: stuff at Quinan or Osquan, which is the group that's meant to be doing the threatening?
1: Osquan, there's I see three male, maybe, outside. He didn't take his shoe. He was wearing a white T-shirt, but he was taking it off as he was out front to the right of the entrance, if you're looking out the entrance, over.
0: Yeah, roger that. Yeah, we're trying to find him.

0: Hey, Papa, this is Yanchit. Butler, this is Yanchip, over.
1: Yeah, Butler was serving Yanchip, go ahead.
0: Do you have the cleaner there at all?
1: Yeah, there's supervisors here, the cleaners, but I'm not sure where the cleaner is, over.
0: Get the supervisor to ring us here at Yanchip, please, as soon as possible.
1: Yeah, roger, I'll do that.
0: Yanchip out.

0: Let's go up. So, let's go one. Meet the intern on up. We need cover us on the platform.
1: G-Lock, stand by.
0: Here we go. On the platform is Keeping Towers, Lakeside, and down.

0: cameras are up at the northern end.
1: Yeah, thank you, squad. Did Polony escape the station? They left property at the station, over.
2: Yeah, Roger. Can you confirm exactly what we're looking for, Jindlop?
1: One juvenile young female with a blue top on the platform adjacent to the lift who has been kicked in the head repeatedly. Over.
2: Yeah, Roger, we're watching a group of girls upstairs who ran from that area. Yeah, try and confirm which one did this.
1: I can't recall exactly if cameras are reviewed, well, no.

0: 1, Oscar 1, Delta 6, over.
1: You go ahead, Delta 6.
0: Oscar 1, Delta 6, we've just departed Edgewater, hopped on Freeway North, so we'll be at Joondalup soon. If you could provide a sit rep when you have more details, that'd be greatly appreciated. Over.
1: Yeah, roger that. Doing a review now. Looks like assault on the platform. Light skin, IC3, dark grey or black shorty shorts, black hoodie, black shoes has assaulted another female on the platform.
0: Roger, thank you. ETA, 5 minutes. Delta 6 out.
1: Yeah, roger. Group ran off, is lurking around the station. We'll try and ID exactly which one it was.

0: 6 Delta 6 June level.
1: June level, this is Delta 6 receiving. Over.
0: The victim is sitting in the just next to the customer service office. If you can come there, over.
1: Roger that. We're a couple minutes out. We'll come and have a chat to the victim and then see what we can do. Over.
0: Oscar 1
2: June Lab. Here you go ahead, June Lab.
0: Seems like they know each other,
2: or? Yeah, roger that. I said Delta's on the way to you. Have a chat to them when they get there.

0: they're attending Joondalup. Their POI for this assault was just brought in that service on the platform now.
1: Roger, received.
2: One, Oscar 1, this is
0: Joondalup.
2: Do you want us to hold that service?
0: Yes, stand by. Delta, what's your ETA for Joondalup?
1: Oscar 1, ETA about 30, 40 seconds.
0: Yeah, Roger. Yeah, door's shut now. From the CSA, it sounds like they're all known to each other. We'll catch you down the line.

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1: Auburn Grove receiving.
0: Auburn Grove, is there any need for an ambulance down there? Is it for the mum or for the daughter?
1: First, Auburn Grove, at this stage, no, everyone is okay. We have some problems with them, and even the little girl is fine.
0: Roger.

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1: Is receiving.
0: Joe, we've had a toilet trap go off on the Eastern Concourse at your station. Can you check that out, please?
1: The toilet trap is off at the moment, but there was a lady inside. She said that she accidentally pressed it, and then she pressed it back to turn it off. So now it's not activated.
0: Thank you. We're just able to clear it.

0: Yeah, take from him.
1: Yeah, Delta 13, Oscar 1, what was your location?
2: Oscar 1, Delta 13, Miami and Ev, heading south from Alcamos.
1: Yeah, roger, stand by.
3: Staff at Auburn Grove from base.
4: Auburn Grove receiving.
3: Roger, can you take details of the persons involved and pass them on to transit later?
4: Copy that, there's

0: Roger, stand by.
1: Staff at Auburn Grove from base.
2: Auburn Grove receiving.
1: Roger, can you take details of the persons involved and pass them on to transit later?
2: Copy that, we will take the details.

0: 1, Oscar 1, CSA EQ.
1: Just on the phone, can we take a message?
2: Yeah, EQ, Oscar 1, go ahead. I've been spoke to ICO. Apparently your alarm is a beam detector on your upper concourse, probably near the western side. You got to check your panel and report back.
0: Yes, we're onto it now. We'll have a look.
2: Yeah, ICO advised this is a common fault on that detector, but if we could check it anyway.
0: Yeah, the alarm panel is saying the same thing. We'll just check now and get back to you.
2: Roger that.

0: 1 November 1, this is 9-1, requesting IMS, over.
1: 9-1 November 1, you can give me a call.
0: One Oscar One, CSA EQ.
2: Yeah, go ahead, EQ.
0: We've had a look where the fault is saying it is, but we can't see anything here at all.
2: Yeah, roger that. Any signs it's likely weather related?
0: Is that just when the rain started to get heavier, the alarm went off?
2: Yeah, roger that.

0: Gestapo, Elizabeth Key, Quinn Alpha.
1: Echo, I see coordinates.
0: Yeah, he's staff on the Concorde, so just be mindful you do have passengers on the platform.
1: Thank you, we shall clear them.
2: What is the Elizabeth Key, what in the area? Please check the Concorde area.

0: Yeah, roger that, EQ. For your info as well, totality of information received, I'm happy to declare this a false alarm at this stage.
1: Affirmative on your message. We're just now waiting on the fire brigade.

0: 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Roger, in reference to your last camera 029 at 1345.
1: Camera 029 at 13, sorry, what was the minute?
0: Roger, 1345.

0: Fremantle to Cape Perth, over.
1: Oscar 1, CSA EQ.
2: Yeah, go ahead, EQ.
1: Information, we've had the all clear from DFS as well. We're going to open the station now unless otherwise directed.
2: Yeah, roger. Already been declared a false alarm and trains have already been cleared to resume.
0: Fremantle, CSA. Fremantle, this is CSA, over.
3: Fremantle receiving, go ahead,
0: over. Fremantle, CSA Perth. Had Catherine just leave here about a minute ago, headed your way. She's at door one, over.
3: For Catherine, thank you, CSA Perth, for your

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1: Oscar 1, Delta 6, receiving, over.
0: Yeah, roger, your offender's now in custody at Eglinton with Delta 13.
1: Oscar 1, roger, thanks for the update.

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0: I'm just heading over to the TA's office, I'll be back shortly.
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Stand by. Numbers are up at

0: Delta One, Oscar One.
1: One Delta One at Cottesloe. Sorry, Claremont.
0: Yeah, Roger. You're going to head up towards North Fremantle. I just had a mail up on the traffic on the rail bridge, North Fremantle side, outer harbour. Actually, had Fish and Rod in his hand, stuck his head up there for a bit and went back down. Yeah, just do a quick patrol through there.
1: Oscar One, we'll go for a patrol.

0: 28 Coburn, Coburn Base.
1: Base, this is Coburn receiving, over.
0: Yeah, roger guys, have you got that a power fluctuation or something at Coburn? Said you got a gate alarm.
1: Base, this is Coburn, could you say...
0: Yeah, have you guys had issues with power at Coburn? We've got fair gate alarms come up.
1: Base, this is Coburn. Yeah, we've had some quite power issues at the fair gates, over.
0: Roger.
2: Base, Delta 14.
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2: 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We have Whiskey Tangos 9324 and 9588 in fleet 503. Contact 414's mobile. 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
3: Yeah, receive that Delta 14. Have a good shift.

0: Delta 9, Wombra.
1: Clearing.
0: I have the item in my possession. I will log it on Trist.
1: Thank you.

0: Delta 12.
1: Yeah, Delta 4, go ahead.
0: Okay, Delta 12.
1: Yeah, go ahead, Delta 12.
0: Okay, Delta 12, logging on, going code 01 on the Armadale line. Whiskey Tango 9513 and 1144. Fleet 507, contact with M12 from the line.
1: Yeah, Delta 12, you're very quiet. Can you just give us the fleet number again?
0: Fleet 507.
1: Yeah, roger that. Have a good shoot. Delta 12.
0: Space, you too.

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1: Go ahead, Delta 11.
0: Delta 11, going code 05.5. This Whiskey Tango is 9044-9259, fleet number 303, and contactable on Delta 11 mobile.
1: Yeah, received on Delta 11, cameras off, how we shift.
0: Thank you, Delta 11 out.

0: This is TSA Perth. Over.
1: Go ahead, Perth.
0: I'm just opposite the female toilet. There've been some clothes that have been dumped. Are you able to review footage maybe and see who dumped it? Over.
1: Is that on platform 5?
0: Correct, platform 5, just opposite the female toilet. Over.
1: Yes, stand by. If you can see something, we'll let you know. Why are they closed now? Because we can't see anything on the cameras.
0: Just on the track side, please, base. On the track side. I'm standing right in front of it.

0: the five re the clothing base.
1: Receiving over.
0: Yeah, it's just a like a tarp, black and grey jacket.

0: sorry, Bates. This is CSF Perez. Are we just confirming if he's within the station, or are we happy to dump all this stuff in the bin? Over.
1: Roger, no, it was well over nearly an hour and a half ago, so I'll leave with you to decide what you want to do with that.
0: Yeah, Roger, message received, CSF Perez out.
2: I'd like to say

0: base, base, Delta 13 Alvos.
1: Go ahead, Delta 13.
0: Yeah, base, Delta 13 Alvos at Eglinton. Quills here, cameras up the IT1 male in a grey shirt, rat tail, blondette. Need to take this custody for an assault on the United.
1: Was that Eglinton?

0: Delta 4 logging in.
1: Go ahead, Delta 4.
0: Delta 4 going 001 on the middle of the line with the Whiskey Tango 9229, 9216, flick number 949 and contact about the sports mobile.
1: You receive that, Delta 4, come as out on the good shift.

0: Delta 15 for Logan.
1: Yeah, go ahead, Delta 15.
0: Delta 15 going code 01 on Mandarin line. We got Whiskey Tango's 9388-92082, fleet number 509, contactable on 15th mobile, over.
1: Yeah, receive that, Delta 15, have a good shift.
0: Price Delta 15 out.

0: Quinana.
1: Go ahead, Quinana.
0: We have cameras in the busway, just talking to an individual about anything that occurred.
1: Stand by, Quinana.

0: base, Delta 5.
1: Go ahead, Delta 5.
0: Delta 5 going 01 on the Yanship line. We have Whiskey Tango's 9235, 9238 in Fleet 390 and contactable on 5's mobile.
1: Receive that, Delta 5. Both your cameras are up. Have a good shift.
0: Likewise, 5 out.
2: Yeah, Stafford, Quinana, Oscar 1.
3: Receiving.
2: Yeah, Roger, just confirming this code 12 is from Coburn earlier today.
3: Roger that.
2: Roger, well done.

0: 8, 13 Arbor. Is there anything you can clear on the IC1 Mail and Grey? Thank you.
1: Roger, clearing on IC1.

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1: Go ahead, Delta 6.
0: Command base, Delta 601 on the Yanship line, Whiskey Tango's 9295 and 9362, Fleet 494 and 6 is mobile, over.
1: Receive that, Delta 6.
2: Cameras are off, have a good shift.
0: Quite bad, Delta 6 out.

0: 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We get close to platform soon.
1: The call, when you've got a minute.
0: IC3 male, wine bottle in hand. Reports have been disorderly, over.
2: Yes, stand by, Coppin. Camera's up, Coppin.
1: Disregard, I'm calling.

0: place, Delta One. 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We're in Fleet 602 and contactable on One's mobile. Over.
1: Yeah, receive that, Delta One. Have a good shift.

0: Delta Ferry in base. Just heads up, we do have a live pitch.
1: Yeah, receive. Thank you.

is Perth Tango Up, stop over. Change out staff, over.

0: transit officers at Stadium Oscar 1.
1: Stadium transit officer receiving, go ahead.
0: Security web chat's popped up for a service departing Claysbrook or arriving at Claysbrook towards you, so formerly Coburn line service. There's no information about it at the moment, however, the network control is also contacted regarding the same train with the issue on board. Can you please meet it to walk through, see if anything comes about?
1: Copy that. Oscar 1, Claysbrook staff, is that service coming into Claysbrook or has it already left?
0: It may have already left.
1: Oscar 1, Port Stadium, train is approaching in the next 2 minutes. Can you please place the camera on platform 6?
0: Roger, we have cameras placed at stadium, we'll get them up.
2: Yeah, Delta 13, Oscar 1, your cat showed up.
3: Yeah, Roger, can you go ahead with the number?
2: Yeah, Roger, 443105. 443105.
3: Received, 443105.
0: Stadium Oscar 1. Transit officers at Perth Stadium, Oscar 1. Transit officers at Stadium Oscar 1.
1: Stadium shop receiving.
0: Roger, that looks like the person. Just more information regarding from the chat, just a male, Aboriginal, no shoes, just making threats to people on the train.
1: Yeah, mate, that POI is with me. We are going to have a conversation with him.

Delta 3 Oscar 1. What's your location? Delta 3 Oscar, what's your location?

0: Delta 3, Delta 3 Alpha 1.
1: Calling Delta 3, go ahead.
0: What is your location?
1: We're at Cannington. Yeah, your previous messages were broken, sorry.
0: Roger, that's okay. Birds with Birds of Oscar 1.
2: 1 Oscar 1, Birds of Receiving.
0: Can you be on the lookout for a light-skinned IC3 male, black pants, grey t-shirt, no shoes, brown hair? He was training people on the train, unsure what the threats were. Trans officers had to stay and spoke to him, and he ran away. He may come towards Burswood.
2: Roger that, message received. We'll keep an eye out.
3: Cameras, platform 2 in the underground.
2: Stand by.
3: Allenbrook, cameras on the fairgate.
2: Stand by, Allenbrook. Allenbrook, cameras up. Underground, cameras up.

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1: Nana receiving.
0: Nana, this is Delta 14, EDH Nana in 5 minutes, over.
1: Yeah, roger that.

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2: 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Have a good shift.

0: base, Delta 2. Go ahead, Delta 2.
1: Yeah, afternoon base, Delta 2 logging on, going code 01 on the Armadale line. Whiskey Tango's 9272 and 9184. On Fleet 73, contactable on Delta 2's mobile. 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
0: Receive that, Delta 2. Have a good shift.

0: Brooke. You can cancel Canberra for that short IC trip.
1: Roger, Queen, Alan Brooke.
0: Again, you can clear.
1: Roger, clear underground.

0: Delta 13, Oscar 1.
1: Go on, Delta 13, go ahead.
0: Yeah, right, you just had a call back. You had to transport that POI to Joondalup Police Station.
1: Yeah, Roger, we'll get moving shortly.
0: Yeah, cheers, guys.

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1: CSA first, go.
0: We've got a VIP up here, she needs a hand to take a walker down the escalator. Would you be able to assist? Over.
1: Yeah, Roger, CSA is on her way.

0: There's Winthrop for you, Cameron. Coburn Fairgate, please. Thank you.
1: Stand by, Coburn. The camera is up, Coburn.

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0: 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Platform 6, is that going to go before 7, over?
1: I'm unsure at this stage. 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
4: Yeah, Coburn, are we clear on that individual?
5: This is Rough Weather Theater, please clear the camera on Coburn Faggot, thank you.
1: Platform 6, this is Pins, over.
0: Go ahead, over.
1: The service coming in to be changed out behind the Claremont is running really late, so the Fremantle service will go first on 7 and then the 6 service off 6, over.
0: Can I get everyone off the train on 6 and get them over to 7?
1: Thank you for that.
5: Please, step for you. Please clear the camera on Coburn Faggot. Thank you.
6: Roger, clearing Coburn.
7: Space, Delta 7.
6: Go ahead, Delta 7. Go ahead, Delta 7.
7: Base, Delta 7.
6: Yeah, go ahead, Delta 7.
7: Yeah, good afternoon, Base. 7 is 05 at Bull Creek Station. We have Whiskey Tango 9097 and a 9051. Fleet number 500, contact Bull 7 mobile, over.
6: Yeah, receive that, Delta 7. Have a good shift.
7: Yeah, thanks, Base. 7 out.
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8: Base Delta 13, we're going 03 from Eglinton train station to Joondalup police station. Time being 1605, kilometres are 117138. One female juvenile on board. Over.
6: I received that Delta 13.
8: Yeah, Base Delta 13, I'll give you a call for radio numbers.
6: Yeah, Roger, thank you.

0: Auckland Staff, Lincoln Staff, Rev 105. Can you meet me next down service on door 18?
1: Yeah, last call sign, copy that. We meet you door 80.
2: Delta 9, Oscar 1.
3: Delta 9, go ahead.
2: Lakelands. Just got a phone call from November 1. Revenue officers, door 18 of the down service, have a Bravo Whiskey.

0: just get him to look up, and then we can... Yeah, Roger, I'm happy with that. I'll put on the catch-up for you. Further to Delta 9, he just has some warnings for known behavior drug user, not to issue a firearm, and just has additional call outcomes, and that's pretty much it.
1: Call me that.

0: Colón.
1: Dallas Colón, 907.
0: Just inquiring if you have a pod that's capable of transport. I just can put that on the catch up.
1: Dallas Colón, we do.
0: Thank you.
2: Hey, CSA
0: first,
2: over.
0: Yeah, go ahead,
2: sir. The 76 cameras on platform 7 is an IC3 teenager. He's got a black cap on, the normal black clothing. I presume he's just got on the train on 7. He came in at Econ 1, did not tag on, has no tickets, over.
0: Is he on the train now?
2: You can disregard, train is leaving, over.
0: Roger. Delta 9, Oscar 1.
3: Fine, receiving.
0: That CAD job is on. That CAD number is 443169. Repeat, it's 443169.
3: Copy that.

0: Mike Glenn, Hotel Tonight,
1: what's calling? This is Nine.
0: Just advising the job has been picked up by Snover EK on lease attendance.
1: Yeah, copy that.

0: Hey, Andrew, Cameron. Platform 1, radio unit. Blue and black checkered.
1: Andrew, standby. Up, Sandra.

0: off at Claremont, Oscar 1.
1: Oscar 1, Claremont.
0: Yeah, down service pulling in now. Report from the driver. Apparently some kids on board are basically casting their fishing rods out of the train doors at various stations.

0: Claremont, we did a check at Grant Street. We could actually see fishing line up flying out the train door.
1: One, front or back set?
0: Yeah, roger, front set, towards the front.

0: clam on, I've gone, by chance, if one of them is in all black with a blue-ish backpack and kind of like black slides, it was a trespass on the Frio Bridge about an hour ago.
1: Yeah, Oscar Long, clam on, as you can probably see, it's too late to release the train.
0: Yeah, roger.
2: Space, Dr. 13.
3: Go ahead.
2: Delta 13, we've arrived at Joondalup Police Station, time being 1629, kilometres 117161, one juvenile female on board, over.
3: Roger.
0: Yeah, stop at Subiaco, Wasp 1.
3: Subiaco.
0: Yeah, Roger, if you get a chance, can you review camera FRB 101, our last bookmark. It also links to 102 to see if these fishing kids are this POI for the earlier trespass.
3: Roger.

0: Dois torres direito.
1: Go ahead.
0: Base Delta 13, just advised we're back 01 on the engine line, clearing Joondalup Police Station. The time was 16:40 and K's were same at 117.161. Over.
1: Roger that, Delta 3.
2: Up on the engine line, Delta 5 is back 058, Currumbine, 5 out.

up at Bassendean, Bassendean, Oscar 1. Bassendean, receive. Yeah, Roger, from control, down service on your platform, door 4, at a female board at Ashfield in just a bra and pants. Driver just requesting a welfare check.

0: 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Thank you.
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1: 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Camera is up, platform 5, is that on that female?

0: 1, Bessendine stop.
1: Go ahead, Bessendine.
0: 2-1, we checked the whole train. Matching their description, no female found, and everything seems all right.
1: Yeah, Roger, she possibly put her top back on. She was solid built, jeans or black jeans. We'll try and track the train and see what she gets off. She actually urinated on the platform at Ashfield as well.
2: Pat, south, clear on 5.
3: Roger, clear on 5.

0: Dundee in Bassett and Oscar Wilde.
1: 1, Bassett, you're receiving sense.
0: Research is at bus stand number 2.
1: Roger that. Looks like he's boarding a bus.
2: Yeah, Roger. Also looks like she urinated on the platform at Ashfield.
1: Roger, Oscar 1, we'll go to the bus bay and see if we can make it.
2: Yeah, Roger.

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1: Roger, the Oscar one, Fastina.

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1: You've got 20604, could you zoom in all the way through space to get an ID shot?
0: Apologies, that was Tony. What camera?
1: 20604.
0: That the male with the hat in the pump?

0: Thank you, sir.
1: Go ahead, sir.
0: Disregard.
1: Disregarding.

lasă pe la mâna v-au ținut, dar de faza eu. Got cameras on you, and I'm not really sure who you're following though.

0: PD Underground, can I have cameras on RC1 Juvenile just going into the station on the concourse, no ticket shown? Over.
1: Yeah, is that on those three juvenile?

0: staff is that on those three juveniles stuck into transit offices?
1: Affirmative, these three juveniles talking to the transit officers

0: Roger, on cameras at the TVM, Murray Street, Fud. Am I? Underground, can you please review near the TVM if you can see this juvenile vaping?
1: Stand by, I'll have a look.

0: underground base.
1: Underground guy.
0: Yeah, bookmark 109 appears if you've been vaping.
1: 1 November 1 underground, are you free for an aim check?
2: Underground November 1 Dalloway.
0: Sterling, Sterling Oscar 1. Just got a phone call from Mount Claremont Depot. They advised that there were people fighting at the 999 bus stand. We're just doing a review.
1: See if we get some ID shots of the four that are running out of the busway. Allegedly, they've got machetes.
0: Stand by, Sterling.
3: Base, base, can we clear cameras? Underbus.
0: Being underbus.
1: Oscar one, further two. Multiple people have stated those four running away have machetes if you want to get a cattle.
0: Roger, we'll do a review.

0: great place to sort of pick. Can you pick us up in the concourse level near the estate, please?
1: Where's that? Last call for base, go ahead.
0: Just cameras up in the concourse level. Just on the upgrade, is it 30
1: faces? Cameras up.

0: Number one, just checking you have cameras in the underground.
1: Yeah, the one on the, near the escalator?
0: Near the TVM.
1: Yeah, cameras up.
2: Bayswater staff, this is Horseshoe Bridge 1, over.

0: Horseshoe Bridge 1, right, Bob?
1: Horseshoe Bridge 1, Bayswater.
0: I've got a passenger who's left some glasses on the last car that's left from Perth approximately 9 minutes ago. Can we have a look in the last carriage to see if there's black frame titanium clear glasses? Over.
1: Bridge 1, Bayswater. Roger, can you tell us what service is this? Midland or Hurricane?
0: Well, that should be the Midland service.
2: Any close sign?
1: Sterling.
2: Over.
3: Sterling.
1: We're talking to the alleged victims. We've obtained their details, the victims, and they're going to go to Waypole tomorrow with regards to the incident. It sounds like they're known to each other. The other ones have fled the area as per Tango 55.
3: So there's a bookmark on 710 at 1725. Shows a fight between a female, punches possibly a male or female, I'm not too sure. I'm still trying to have a look for weapons. Their bookmark on 709, whereas they're African male with a white and black hat, black t-shirt, black pants. He looks like he has a umbrella in his pocket. If you look at it, you have to see the motions and then you can kind of figure it out.
4: On the ground, you can clear, thank you.
3: Yeah, Roger. We're still going over footage to try and piece it all together.

0: going on. It'll be finally clear of cameras. Thank you very much.
1: Roger, clear in Kunana.

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1: Ocean 1 receiving, go ahead Bayswater.
0: Ocean Bridge 1, Bayswater, glasses has been retrieved from the train. We'll keep it here. Tell us what to do.
1: Thanks, Bayswater. I'll send the passenger through.

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1: Horseshoe 1 receiving. Go ahead, Bayswater.
0: Horseshoe Beach 1, Bayswater. Glasses has been retrieved from the train. We'll keep it here. Tell us what to do.
1: Thanks, Bayswater. I'll send a passenger through.
2: Horseshoe 1, Tango
1: 30. 1 receiving, go ahead.
2: We're catching a train from Bayswater into the city in about 5 minutes. We'll bring lost property to the city with us, save the passenger coming out this way.
1: That'll be fabulous, she'll be back and ready for that. Yep.
2: Copy that, see you shortly.

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Stand by, Subiaco.

0: dropped off near Daglish. Your transit's near Daglish, that's the one.
1: The one, Tango 10 at Daglish.
0: Ah, roger. Into your platform, you've got a, looks like an elderly male in like a light jacket, black pants, right up against the fence. Not quite sure exactly what he's doing. He's got some sort of, looks like a pole. Not sure whether he's trying to straighten it or dismantle the fence.
1: One Tango 10, that will take it up.

0: is Daglish, clear cameras.
1: Yeah, Roger, green Daglish.
2: Yeah, Daglish, Oscar One, yeah, what was the object and what was he doing?
0: He had a steel thin rod, he was trying to straighten that thing for the coat hanger. He was not stealing or doing anything damage to anything. We have asked him to stop anyway.
2: Yeah, roger that. Straightening a coat hanger.

0: Delta 3, Oscar 1, your location?
1: Oscar 1, Delta 3, Victoria Park Station.
0: Yeah, roger, stand by. Any other transits closer to Beckingham, Oscar 1?
2: Oscar 1, Delta 12, we're just leaving
0: Cuttington. Roger, you had a swing past Beckingham. Got a bunch of kids up on platform 2 being a bit of a nuisance. They were interfering with train doors of the previous one, pushing up against it as it was trying to leave, etc.
2: Roger, I'll be there in about 3 minutes.
0: Yeah, roger, all up on the platform at the moment in front of the lift.
2: Okay.

0: do you guys make it to picking him?
1: Yeah, Roger, we're just downstairs at the moment.
0: Yeah, Roger, most of the group has boarded a down service to Byford. A couple of the stragglers are making their way downstairs now.
1: Okay,

0: base, base. Can I get cameras on platform 2?
1: Platform 2,
0: Yeah, platform 2 is going, please.
1: Stand by, Stelling.

0: Hartford, Rockingham, Oscar 1.
1: Oscar 1, Rockingham, Steve.
0: Yeah, roger, F3, next up service, train controls reporting, door 4, there was an IC, 3 males having a smoke in the doorway.
1: Roger that, we'll have a look.
2: Right, yeah, clear, Sally.
3: 7, we're going code 1 from Bull Creek.
4: Gosnells Oscar 1, she brought that service during that job cancelled.
5: I just have a male and female going on platform 5, no ticket. One of them has all grey and a hoodie on, and the guy has a black hat and a backpack over.
6: Yeah, roger, platform 5.
0: Yeah,
5: Delta 12. 1 Delta 12, we spoke to them about holding the
0: door. Yeah, roger that. Just for your info, the rest of the group just got off at Maddington and now heading off towards that DCP house.
7: General staff of the Med line, Delta 701 until further notice. Delta 7 out.

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1: Go ahead, those eyes.
0: Delta 8 finally logging on. Delta 8 going code 05 at Kwinana Station. Whiskey Tango is 9033, 9030. We're in the line vehicle and we're contact Delta 8 mobile.
1: Yeah, receive that Delta 8. Have a good shift.

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0: stuff at Eglinton. 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
1: Oscar 1,
0: 737,
1: go ahead.
0: Roger, down service approaching you, door 9, apparently a C-series. Report from onboard the train, there might be somebody passed out. If you can attend.

0: Base, Delta 13 at Eglinton. Please get cameras up, platform 2 between door 8 and 9.
1: Cameras up, Eglinton.

0: Alex Alpha 30. We're just going to ride the train.
1: Yeah, roger. Saw that. That's you, Yan Chef Osquan. Yeah, roger. Eggs and staff are on the way to you, door 9 with a medical. You can just assist as well.
2: Rep 79, go ahead.
3: You can get Kamara at Allen Brook. I get my partner dealing with that. I see one mail. You can get Kamara over.
2: Yeah, there is a chance, and you have cameras.
3: Clear.
4: Yeah, roger. I assume they're heading to McIver.
0: Roger, they'll be going to McIver.
4: Yeah, we're going to keep an eye on them.

0: Oscar 1, Oscar 1, Delta 13.
1: Yeah, go ahead, 13.
0: Yeah, Oscar 1, Delta 13, just advising. It was initially hard to wake up, but we've got him now. We'll get him on the next train back towards Clarkson. Action report number for this one will be 1806 87471.
1: Roger that. For context, through the window, I think this male did the same thing yesterday morning. Hard to rouse, then had a miraculous recovery at Clarkson.
0: Yeah, Roger. We had a strong smell of green leafy when we boarded. Those things are up for now, no concerns, but we'll escort him back towards the right direction.
1: Yeah, Roger.
2: Base MacIver staff, have we got someone on our way, on their way here on foot or on a train, have we?
3: No, that's a negative. There's a couple I've been dealt with in Perth. They didn't board the train, but it looks like they're heading your way on foot.
2: Okay, roger that. We've got a description.
3: Yeah, roger. IC1 male and female. Female all in white, with a white jumper, white trackies. Male, a black top, jeans, and black cap with two rat tails, or three rat tails at the back.
2: Thank you. And what would I being dealt with in the city pool?
3: That big question to the first staff.
4: First staff, 7-9, cancel camera at Allen Loop Peggy.
5: Project.
3: Because they're heading to MacIver. MacIver staff is inquiring about them too.

staff in Perth and McIver from Oscar One. Waypole just requested we be on the lookout for a stolen e-scooter, stolen about 10 minutes ago from out the front of Betty's Burgers. It's a e-scooter with green down the side. Suspect described as fair skin, 20-year-old, medium build, 175, wearing a black hoodie and black shorts. Last sighted heading towards the McIver area. If sighted, you can contact Oscar One.

0: Kaivasta staff, those two are heading your way, about 3 minutes away.
1: Yeah, roger that, Kaivasta staff received.

0: EQ Star, EQ Star, this is PK EQ, over.
1: EQ Star, receiving.
0: EQ Star, could you come up on the concourse level for customer service, over?
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0: Stadium South, Stadium South, MacArthur South, over. Stadium South, receiving MacArthur South, go ahead. Yeah, you're next Bradford down service, in between doors 1 and 2. There's that couple that were being dealt with in Perth. They brought in the service prior to us being able to have a chat with them. She's playing a audio device as she got on the train and swearing. You can just stick your head in and make sure they're not doing that when they get to your station.
1: MacArthur South, we are going to make our way to platform. If the train leave just now, we try to attend that train. We are having our trip, but we will leave now to attend the train.
0: MacArthur South, proceed.

0: Base. This is Perth Stadium staff. Can you please put the cameras on platform 6 for Perth down service by foot train?
1: Yeah, cameras will be ready.

0: prayers can you have given us on Fremantle, also the door? Over.
1: Was that Fremantle?
0: Yes. Oh.

0: Fremantle Bay. We're about in Fremantle.
1: It's outside the entrance.

0: Fox copy, Fox copy, do that 1-1-1.
1: Receiving set. This is Fox Stadium staff. We had left the stadium, Fox Stadium station, to talk to the couple. They refused to see the behavior. We had refused them a travel and getting off at Brick Park station.
2: Roger, cameras will be ready for Brick Park.

0: Code stop, Buzzwood, stop 03. Stadium. I don't suppose you could just meet at stadium staff dealing with a security incident on it.
1: That service has already gone past. It's pulling into Vic Park now.
2: Look at that and just see what it's all about and just take into the HOT principle.

0: transit. Transit, Oscar 1.
1: Oscar 1,
0: Mapper. There's a female just disembarked from a service on platform 4, walking towards platform 5. Caucasian, brown hair, black jumper, grey track pants, and black socks. She just has a bit of odd behaviour, requests an ambulance at Gosnells, but then just brought her to service towards Perth. She looks a bit disorientated. I just want you to go say hello to her and just make sure that she's okay. She looks like she's talking to herself now.
1: Roger, where is she now? Is she on platform 4 still?
0: She's just outside the platform 3 entrance, so between 4, 5 and 3, walking towards the holding cell.
1: Roger, we're going on. Questioner.
0: Just for the two, she wasn't talking to herself, it was just someone talking at her. Just turned around.

0: Base. This is Fort Sirion South.
1: Yeah, go ahead.
0: Yeah, we are at the Wick Park station. A couple left the property. They've been refused travel and directed to leave.
1: Yeah, roger.
0: Husky 136.
1: 36, go ahead.
0: We have to run now. We spoke to her. She appears fine. She wants to go to a hospital. She did not report anything to us.
1: Thank you.

0: respond, Claymont.
1: Claymont, Oscar One receiving.
0: Had a look up and down the entire length of the train. The only thing untoward we found was rubbish and no wires to be seen. Over.
1: Thank you, received.
2: Yeah, staff at Kelmscott. Kelmscott, Oscar One.
3: Kelmscott receiving.
2: Yeah, from control. Last down service reported behind your office was about a 13-year-old girl, appeared to be in some sort of distress and crying, and has specifically requested a welfare check. Done a camera view. There was a girl waiting for the head gate. Once the train left, she crossed normally. If you could do a quick patrol.
0: Hey, Roger, we have been talking to this girl before.
2: Roger.
4: Oscar One, this is for Trigger Shop. We are back at the station.
2: Roger, Stadium.

0: Okay, speaking of you two.
1: Go ahead.
0: Cameras right next to the fare gate, I see one male urinating.

0: Porsche 2, what about ZZ and what it looks like?
1: This is Radovich. He just started, done his business and left the property.
0: Roger.

0: you to Oscar One.
1: Oscar One, go ahead.
0: Whereabouts did he leave the property? Did he go towards Wellington Street or towards Yagan?
1: He went towards Wellington Street and he is at the moment just outside on top of the underpass area where the crossing between William and Wellington Street is. And he is wearing black hooded jumper and he is carrying a luggage bag. I believe it's in a brown color.
0: Roger, Bert's assistance, the male with the black hooded jumper, blue jeans, khaki work boots, and he's pulling the luggage bag.
1: Oscar One, he claimed that he supposed to catch a train from underground as well, so he might head down to underground from Murray Street or some other entrance.
0: Thank you.
2: Yeah, Oscar One, Bert's assist.
0: Go ahead, Bert's assist.
2: Yeah, he's left property. He's in the corner of William and Wellington now.
0: You're on your way around, watching it. Underground. Underground, Oscar One.
1: Excuse me, go ahead.
0: That urinated just next to the Fairgate entrance, just where the customer service staff stands on the opposite side of the conditioned entrance spine. He wanted to go to Perth Underground. There is footage of him trying to go through the gate, but then he urinates and crosses the road. So he may come through the Murray Street entrance. There's a Caucasian male, black hooded jumper, blue jeans, khaki work boots. He's got a black backpack, and he has, like he said, he's pulling behind him if he does come through.
2: Oscar One, copy all that.
0: Further to the urination is captured on Perth 034.
2: Yep.
3: Yeah, any staff at Ranford Road? Any staff at Ranford Road, Oscar One?
4: Oscar One, Tango 77 receiving.
3: Yeah, Roger, from control, next one into you from Coburn. Driver's reporting a male with a shopping trolley on board. Didn't give a door number, but it's just a three car.
0: Underground, Oscar One.
2: Driver.
0: I just came through 140 William and turned right, and he's walking towards the elevators inside the station.
2: Jack.
0: Just the male in front of you.

Could you please organize a cleaner for urine on Saxon Pastor?

0: 22 visitors here, so per genetic cleanup for the urination, is it?
1: CSA Perth, yes, urine.

0: Stafford, Armidale. Armidale off the one.
1: One Armidale.
0: Yeah, Roger, your last down service, it just pulled through. Male and female both got off that train with e-scooters. Waypole jobs for them for having a domestic at Sherwood. Yeah, to see if there's any welfare concern issues.

0: Muhammad Al.
1: One Ahmed Al. We weren't able to intercept. They both sped out of the station.
0: Yeah, roger that. All good. I'll update it on the cab.
2: The guy with the trolley stopped the service.
0: Yeah, roger, thanks for that.

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1: First receiving.
0: We're just making inquiries into the female that she came off a service from Gosnells and entered the female toilets. We have reason to believe she's been there for some time. I'm just wondering if someone has done a welfare check on her.
2: Yeah, we've gone in and had a look. She's still in the toilet. She's in a cubicle.
0: Thank you. There is, we do have her details, and she does have a history from Victoria of mental health and things like that. If you want to give me a call and give me more info.
2: About 5,000 now.

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0: Space Spirit, Egon 2, over.
1: Go ahead, Egon 2.
0: We got a cameras on Egon 2, there was a passing 1 mile, dropped his bike, and just swapped off. Over.
1: Roger, we can see the bike. What did it look like?
0: I see one wearing black jacket, black hat, carrying a bag. He's just gone towards the Priceline pharmacy side, but he's dropped his bike there.

0: back until we only got six cameras over there.
1: Goodbye, Econ 2. You can clear the cameras. He asked the group standing there, they can have the bike. So, they took the bike. All clear.
0: Roger.

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1: Yeah, go ahead. Go ahead, coach you two.
0: Cameras on the escalator, coach you two, this kid was playing on them.
1: What are we watching, sorry?
0: I see one male going down the staircase, the young Judy. He was playing on the escalator and the rail. So I just told him off. Hopefully he's not going to do it again.
1: Roger.
0: And you can also feel the cameras. Thank you.

0: Staff, Coburn Staff, at 188.
1: Yeah, this is Coburn, go ahead.
0: You guys give free travel to 181Y and a girl in black dress.

0: safe space, can we get cameras up, Econ 3 near the lift heading down to platform?
1: Standby. Transit officers in the underpass in Perth, Oscar 1. Pop up to the Horseshoe Bridge, just to Wellington Street entrance, and just have a chat to the group there. Some of them are just smoking. Just move them on.

0: Bay, Tango 76 at Myrtle. Can we get cameras platform 1, just revenue staff dealing with the ticketing issue, Mandarin?
1: Yeah, stand by, Myrtle.

them. I think a few of them have now extinguished their cigarettes. I think so. Okay. You've got cameras.

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Go ahead, Clarkson. Thank you.

0: Butler stop. It's Clarkson coming on the down towards the over.
1: Follow receiving.
0: Yeah, we got Mr. Donald around door 11.

0: stuff on the Midland line, particularly around a Bayswater station. I've just sent out a bolo for a mail for a stolen bike and an earlier e-scooter. Can you keep an eye out around your stations? It was last seen near Meltham about half an hour ago, riding east.
1: Bayswater, receive.

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1: Base, CSA underground receiving, over.
0: Yeah, that escalator you tried switching on, I was watching those kids. That boy that you were speaking to, he's actually rode on the railing, and that's most likely what's caused it to turn off.
1: Use the emergency stop to stop the escalators there, because there was, they were going opposite direction on the escalators.
0: I received, yeah, just one, saw them riding it as well.
1: Yeah, correct.

0: Ma'am, do you have eyes on those children that are playing on the escalator?
1: Stand by underground.
2: Base, base. This is Tango 55. Can we get cameras when we come up to Jingleup?
3: No.
2: We're around the door, 15-16 area. To down.
1: Just stand by Jingleup. Ground staff, they are, we believe, on the concourse near the phone box.
0: Do you know who the main one was that was mucking around on the escalator?
4: Yeah, underground staff base. They kind of both were. The male was actually riding the railing, and he also rode the main escalator going down as well later. But the female was also walking backwards on it. That's what caused it to turn off.
0: Thank you, Albert Wilson.

0: Mate Space, this is Quinana. Can we get cameras on platform 2? We've got an IC1 male, no valid tickets.
1: Stand by, Quinana. Cameras up, Quinana.
2: Space, Dog 9. Can I get an ID shot of the male at Quinana, please?
1: Roger, if he just looks up and across the other platform, we got 202 on him. Just to his right there.

0: 1 available for a name check, underground stuff.
1: Underground, corner number 1.
0: Yeah, received.
2: Oscar 1, Oscar 1. Bluffton, Starter, it's back at Bluffton.
3: Thank you, Clarkson. Oscar was here.

0: Tango 73, Tango 73, Oscar 1.
1: Tango 73, go ahead.
0: Yeah, Roger, had a call for November 1. Is that a confirm which station you're getting off at?
1: Yes, we're alighting at Warmbra.
0: Yeah, Roger that. Yeah, I've got the details on screen here. I'll wait for you to get off at Warmbra.
1: 73, understood.

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1: Cameras are ready, Warmbrook.

0: Stafford, Warmbra, Oscar 1. Yeah, confirm he matches your photo. Your CAD job's now live.
1: 73 received, understood.

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0: 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Can you please check it out?
1: Old Street receiving.

0: 8-0-3. 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Yeah, go ahead, O Street.
1: Just clear the Jerusalem. It's all good.
0: Roger. Thank you.

0: Bayswater. We have cameras up on you. What do we look for exactly?
1: Platform 2, IC3 male, grey hooded jumper.
0: Roger, platform 2, we've got them. Cameras up.

0: Bayswater, you can clear cameras now, over.
1: Roger, clear Bayswater.
2: Delta 9, Oscar 1.
3: Oscar 1, this is Delta 9.
2: Yeah, Delta 9, just got a call from Rockingham Police. They have requested that the warrant that's located at Warmborough be conveyed to the Rockingham Police Station. If we can just pull up to the back gate and hit the buzzer, they'll let you guys in and take custody of the POI.
3: Yeah, Oscar 1, copy that. We had 2-1, but over.

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1: Okay, Delta 9 going code 03 from Warmer train station to Rockingham Police Station. 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

0: Okay, South 9, going code 03 from Warmer train station to Rockingham Police Station. Time being 2040, kilometres 177.958, and one male offender on board.
1: Sorry, doing 9, that was all a bit fast. Just confirm again your kilometres.
0: Roger, kilometres 177.958.
1: Roger, thank you, Delta 9.
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1: 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Whiskey Tango's 94999312. Fleet 386, 3's phone over.
0: Roger, I received Delta 3, your cameras are online, have a good shift.
1: Likewise, stay out.

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1: 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Yeah, guys.
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0: Base Delta 9 is clear of Rockingham Police Station, time being 20:56, and no offenders on board.
1: Thank you, Delta 9.

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1: Stand by for a minute. Cameras up for you.

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1: 1, Joondalup receiving.
0: Yeah, on your up platform, you have an IC3 male wearing a black coat, black jeans, white and black trainers. This male is wanted by police for interfering with his electronic monitoring device. I was wondering if you could please apprehend this male, and I will inform police.
1: Roger that. Space, can we please get cameras up on platform 1? Thank you.
2: Cameras up, turn the light.

0: up, Delta 5, we're going to start heading your direction. You also have two sets of train riders on the approach on the up as well, if required, before we get there.
1: Oscar 1, Tango 54, approaching your lock. Is there any system we can get off?
2: Yeah, roger. As soon as Junior Lop apprehends this male, guys, don't let him walk away.

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1: Tango 53, Oscar 1, they're just chatting to him now. He's already tried to run away. 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
0: We will jump off and support them.

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0: West Alpha, Joondalup, Joondalup, Oscar 1.
1: Moving, go ahead.
0: Yeah, just advising you, November Juliet 107 has just left Joondalup train station. They're coming P2 for that one.
1: Received. Have we got a CAD number for that one, mate?
0: Yeah, affirmative. Your CAD is 443797. 443797.
1: 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Thanks, mate.

0: Rosa, but still shoot one. I see 19 with a red cap on.
1: Roger, push you one, you have cameras.

0: Theatre Underground. Theatre Underground, this is BT Underground.
1: Underground receiving, over.
0: Theatre Underground, the Yangtze train bridge has just come in. Can you just check the first carriage and see if you find a wallet? Over.
1: Yangtze train, first carriage for the wallet. Letter received. CSA Underground, over.
0: CSA Underground, this is BTA EQ. It is a black wallet. And

0: miscarriage and see if they find a wallet. Over.
1: He entered train first carriage for the wallet. Letter received. CSA underground. Over.
0: CSA underground. This is PTA EQ. It is a black wallet and has an ID under the name Leonard. Over.
1: I will have a look and get back to you. CSA underground. Over.

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This is PK EQ out.

0: MacArthur Staff, MacArthur Staff Base. Staff at MacArthur, MacArthur Base.
1: MacArthur Staff receiving.
0: Yeah, I'm not sure if that male that I could do male was talking to you guys. He hit the EG, but I just couldn't understand what he was saying. Apparently he wants to go to Fifeton.
1: That was train riders that were speaking to him, but they've said they've sorted it out now.
0: Perfect, thanks for that, MacArthur.

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1: Horseshoe Bridge 1, see you St. Louis, clear.
0: Horseshoe Bridge 1, got a person here, taxi, just looking for an AirPod case, keys, and a small item. AirPod case. You're going to attend Horseshoe Bridge 1 to run through that, thanks.
2: Horseshoe 1, this is Econ 1, over.
0: Horseshoe 1 receiving, go ahead.
2: I've got those keys, I just twisted it. Over.
0: Thanks, Econ 1.
1: Horseshoe Bridge 1, I've got that item, I'll bring it out if it's the right one, over.
0: Thanks, CSA. Been waiting for you to turn up. Push one out.

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0: Railway base, closed book staff, can we get cameras up platform 4 near the feeding area? There's a dog tied up.
1: Roger, stand by, closed book.
0: Tango 41, Claysbrook receiving.
2: Yeah, Roger, mate, if it's the brown dog, the guy was just charging his power pack.
0: I didn't catch that, could you say again?
3: Hey, Brad, can you please come at the Gosnells train station, over.
1: Gosnells, you have cameras, Claysbrook, you have cameras.
0: Tango 41, Claysbrook. Sorry, apologies, I didn't catch you last.
2: Yeah, Roger, 41. So, if it's a brown dog, the owner was charging his power pack.
0: Tango 41, Claysbrook staff, Roger, received.

0: Bye.
1: Wallard.
0: Yeah, Wallard, the job number 26288. 26288.
1: Yeah, we say 26288. No way, mate. It's after you can see it,
0: Daniels. Return clear, please, Brooke.

Delta 2, Gosnell. Gosnell, Delta 2, at Armadale. Possibly immaculated Gosnell's possible transport. Roger, leaving here in a second.

0: places at Willard, you can clear when SJ depart, taking the patient to Rockingham Hospital.
1: Yeah, roger that, Willard.
2: Gosnells, Oscar One.
0: Oscar One, Gosnells.
2: Can someone just give me a call regarding the welfare job?

0: Gosnell's staff with the warrant, Oscar 1.
1: Oscar 1, Gosnell.
0: Yeah, CAD drop on, number when ready.
1: Go ahead.
0: Your CAD number is 443995. I say again, 443995.
1: That received.

0: 2 cell phone plate 15.
1: Yeah, roger that, Goslin.

think I just found her.

0: staff at Coburn, Coburn, Oscar 1.
1: Oscar 1, Coburn, go ahead.
0: Yeah, guys, sudden your bus interchange behind the wall where you've got the Junction Boulevard. Just a bit of a weird one. We've got a guy sat there, looks like he's sleeping rough. Can you guys just go do a bit of a welfare check? We've been monitoring him on camera, and he's constantly taking his lighter and pretty much burning his own ankle. Yeah, just go do a welfare check, please.
1: Yeah, roger that. We've been monitoring for the last hour or so. We checked on him when he first come here. We'll go have a look again.
0: Yeah, roger. Just make sure that he's all good.

0: Alaska 1, Murdoch, Coburn, sorry.
1: Coburn, Oscar 1, go ahead.
0: Yeah, managed to have a chat to old mate. He's just going through some stuff, drug-related, and he said he's going to stop hurting himself, so we'll just see how he goes.
1: Yeah, roger. Thanks for checking in. Appreciate it.
2: Faith, Cosmos, you can see your camera. Thanks.
3: Cosmos, Faith, do we know where they're taking the person?

0: Oscar 1.
1: Oscar 1, Gulf of the Sea.
0: Can someone just give me another call? I've got a new name for you and a couple of catch-ups as well.

Super Squadron, calling your cameras on 1 mile. I see one just going down the escalator to the underpass now. TO is just following. No tickler request, thanks.

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0: Oscar 1, Coburn.
1: Coburn, Oscar 1, go ahead.
0: Yeah, just checked it on, mate, again. I think he's going to rate up there for the night.

0: base. This is Tango 75 underground. 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Platform 1, north end. Sorry. Yeah, platform 1 now.
1: Stand by underground. Cameras up underground.

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2: Roger that. CSA underground now.

0: trans officers there, any trans that's in Maddox North Squad. Roger, can I get you to start heading towards Maddington, please? Catch-up's just popped up for a male that threatens or has sliced his left wrist with a razor. Apparently there's lots of blood and refusing an ambulance. Dane's going to jump in front of the next train.
1: Roger, we'll make a way.

0: Red 2 Oscar 1.
1: Oscar 1, Delta 2 receiving.
0: Just updating that Waypol are on spike at Maddington train station. There is an empty service coming through shortly. That's going to run at restricted speeds, but there are warnings for this.

0: to 2 Oscar 1.
1: Oscar 1, Delta 2 receiving.
0: Just updating that Waypole are on Spike at Maddington train station. There is an empty service coming through shortly. That's going to run at restricted speeds, but there are warnings for this male, just in case you do arrive before he's taken into custody, that he does appear calm, however can become quite violent without any warning.
1: Thank you, Oscar 1 received.

0: Roger, there's actually a secondary Waypaul vehicle going to attend. The police are kind of speaking to or negotiating with the male on the platform, so I'll just get you guys to hang back for the time being, unless the police request you to head over.
1: Roger, we'll wait here. That's good.
0: The secondary units just arrived.

0: 6. 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
1: 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He said he wants to go to Brayland. Police have taken over.

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1: Mandurah, that one's come through.
0: Roger, Bay, Mandurah out.

0: 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Warm room for a toilet dress and alarm check. 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
0: Thank you, Base. 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
0: Base, likewise, Wellard out.

0: Buckingham, taking direct alarm.
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0: Thank you. Buckingham out.

0: Space, Space, this is Well Eye checking the disabled toilet alarm, over.
1: Well Eye, that one's been received, thank you.
0: Thank you, Base, Well Eye out.

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0: place, see the boyfriend checking the jewels along in the public toilet, over.
1: Oh, I said that one's been received.
0: Please, bye for that.

0: Wait. PTA Madam, second in the Islam, in the disabled order, please over.
1: Murdoch, that one's come through, thank you.
0: Thanks, please. Murdoch out.

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0: check, over.
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0: Thank you, base. Banana out.
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0: Affirmative, Open Grove, that one has come through.
1: Thanks, please.

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0: base. May have to try that one again because I hadn't cleared the original alarm. Thank you, Thornley. We got that, Tom. 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

Thank you, BSPD Redcliffe out.

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It's Lauren, please. 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

0: Judas Salam, test West End. Over. West End, Vice Water Station. Judas Salam, test to public toilets.
1: Roger, thank you. Got the alarm, base water. Cliff, thank you. We got your alarm.
2: I want to check in the doors in the public toilet, over.
0: Base water, West End, staff toilet, Judas Salam test. Over.
1: Water, thank you, got that. Oak Street, thank you.
0: This one out.
2: By Oak Street, to do the same to do it in the public center, over.
1: Yeah, thank you, Oak Street.

0: Sentinel staff checking tickets in Perth and on the Yantrip line. Just be advised, none of the fare gates at the Warwick train station are operational. There may be some passengers travelling without being tagged on.
1: This is Kennington checking toilet. Over.
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2: 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Have a good shift. Econ 2 out.

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1: Stadium, I just transmitted. 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
0: Cambridge Stadium up.
2: PTA Highway, come requesting a duress in the December toilet, please, over.
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1: Hi, Wickham Base, thank you. We got your alarm.
2: Thank you, PTA, how you come out?

Bay, Bay. This is Camp Cross. Check the view along. I'll be colored over. Scott, thank you. We got that one. The second one now, please.

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0: Midland base. 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
1: Copy that. 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
0: Roger, maybe give it a try in about another half hour or so. 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
1: Okay, I'll do it again.

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Base, Midland.

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0: 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Delta 3, code 01 on the Armadale line. 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
1: Roger. Thank you, Delta 3, and your cameras are online.
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1: This is CSA, change out, over.
0: Your next service, Fremantle, is going to be delayed. You've got the Fremont train first, over.
1: Did you say Fremantle train delayed, over?
0: Yeah, that's affirmative. It's currently still in the depot, so the Crow train will be delayed, over.
1: Message received, CSA, change out, out.

0: 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When it arrives, we'll be off platform 6, leaving the depot now. Over.
1: Yeah, roger. Next Fremantle on platform 6. CSA change out.

0: Tango Star, platform 7, this is Pin 7.
1: Yet sat receiving, over.
0: I have just been advised that Fremantle train will now be leaving first, over.
1: Roger, received. Fremantle will be leaving first. Change that out.

0: 14.
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0: Base Delta 14 going code 01 on the Ellenbrook line. Whiskey Tango's 9324 and 9355. 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
1: Roger, receive loud and clear. Have a good shift.
0: Base 14 out.

0: Transat, Ellenbrook. Did you get both of us?
1: Brook Base, yes, thank you.
0: Thanks, Vez. Ellenbrook out.

0: business. And I'm protesting the public duress over.
1: Brook, receive your duress.
2: Carlisle, Concord
1: City
2: is not connecting up.
1: Carlisle base, yeah, correct. It's not coming through here either.
2: Who is Carlisle?

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1: Ben's receiving, yeah, just working out what's happening here at the moment. I'll get back to you, over.
0: Roger, copy that.
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3: Roger. Out.
1: Staff on platform 8, this has been, yeah, those two trains were swapped, but they've already left anyway, so disregard. Over.
0: Yeah, receiving. 8-9 out.

I'm not sure which platform the next Mavericking will be going to. It is meant to be departing before the Ellenbrook train, but it might not be at this stage. It's currently waiting outside first, but I'll let you know. Have a

0: Customer status, staff platform 8, next status to highway comes confirmed, platform 9. It'll be, I'm not sure which one will be leaving first, so
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0: 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In public, you raise the alarm. Roger, we've got the alarm, thank you.
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2: 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Yeah.

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1: Roger 15, thank you. Loud and clear.

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1: 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We got your bus alarms.
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1: Roger, thank you. Clear, most one path.
0: So you have most one path out.

0: 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Leaderville base. Leaderville base.
1: Leaderville is in connecting, over.
0: Thank you, I'll report it.

0: did you copy my last over?
1: Leaderville, we have received that and we are reporting it. Thank you.

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1: Receiving, go ahead, 10-7.
0: Fremantle, just to let you know, the train on platform 1 is currently having mechanical issues and is not able to move. Over.
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1: Roger, Bayswater, thank you.
0: Yes, Bayswater East, can you receive the dress in the public toilet?
1: Yes, thank you.
0: Thank you, Bayswater East out.

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1: Thank you, Delta 11. 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
1: Yes, this was an East testing staff dress in the public, in the toilet. Can you receive this?
0: Roger, thank you, Bayswater, received.
1: Roger, thank you, Bayswater is out.

0: DSA Fremantle, this is 10 Sava. Staff of Fremantle, this is 10 Sava.
1: Receiving, go ahead, 10 Sava.
0: Fremantle, the train on platform 1 is ready to depart. It's going to be running express to Claremont. The next one will be off platform 3 after that, and it'll be all stations, Sava.
1: Receive, 10. Thank you. Fremantle out.

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0: Morning base, Delta 1, going code 01 on the Freo line. Whiskey Tango's 9114 and 9122, fleet 602, one sign over.
1: Roger, thank you, Delta 1.

attention, Mandurah, Narragup Channel. 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
0: What's your location?
1: 7 just departing Murdoch, over.
0: Roger, can you swing back around? We've got a cad drop come off of that station. Female on the phone to Lifeline. There's a jump in front of a train. Brown top and pink pants.
1: Acknowledged, female, brown top, pink pants, threatening self-harm in front of a train.
2: PD Nicholson checking units in public toilet, over.
3: Nicholson, thank you, we got the alarm. Yeah, mate.

0: Delta 7 Oscar 1, I believe we had that female on camera, the foyer entrance, brown hoodie, light pink pants.
1: Acknowledge, we're just pulling up the scene.
0: Name should be Stacy.

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1: Noranda, base, thank you. 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
0: Thank you, base. PT and Noranda out.

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0: TVM, just one of the gates, SLG24 isn't working, over.
1: Roger, what's the issue with that one?
0: Both sides just says, please try again, the cards are not scanning, over.
1: Roger, I'll organise for a technician to attend.
0: Thank you. PT Underground out.
2: Place late hands for a toilet dress alarm check. Over. Plans base. Thank you. 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Place out.

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0: Bay Area, opposite bus TM5, going to do a welfare check and a mail in a tent.
1: Delta 2, you were broken. Is this Armidale?
0: Air Base, Armidale, opposite bus TM5, just going to do a welfare check on a mail in a tent.
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0: 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Our bus PTZs are failing. 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
0: Morning again, base, Delta 201 Armidale line. We have radios 9272 and 9181. We're in Fleet 73 with Delta 2's mobile, over.
1: Roger, thank you, Delta 2. Cameras offline at this stage.
0: Understood, cameras offline. Thanks, base. Two out.
2: 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Once wave poles are passed, you can clear cameras, over.
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0: dog. This is PTA Glenlow. Christine on door 6, train just left from Glenlow.
1: Christine, door 6, stand by.
0: Let's murder over.

Attention staff from the network, please be advised, fare gate at Warwick Station is out of service. Some passengers will travel without tagging on. Please use your discretion. Warwick out.

0: Alpha 7, we have a medical situation. We just leaving up service, leaving stadium called Armadale Bicep Fence, over.
1: Roger. Medical, leaving stadium towards Perth. What door are you in?
0: Door 2, requesting ambulance, over. Door number 2. Can I give you a phone call now?
1: Roger, call base.
0: Dialing now.
2: Tower 3, Oscar 1, what's your location?
3: Oscar 1, Delta 3, we are around

0: Roger, call base. Bailing them.
1: Delta 3, Oscar 1, what's your location?
2: Oscar 1, Delta 3, we are around. Delta 3, around Welshpool.
1: Roger, any deltas close to Claysbrook area? Oscar 1.

0: First half, Oscar 1.
1: First half, go ahead.
0: We've got a service come from Clarendon Express to you in the city. Medical emergency. Passenger struggling to breathe. We are on the phone to SAA.
1: I'll be coming to platform 4.
0: Yeah, Roger, I'm sure of that at this stage. Possibly.

0: Perth Star from base.
1: Cooper, Perth Star.
2: Perth Star, Oscar 1. That service coming in on 4.
1: Thanks for that, Oscar 1.
0: Perth Star from base, further information on the medical. The person is struggling to breathe.

0: staff in the city with a medical base, job's on. Expect a call to the revenue staff member that gave me the number. The job number is 26584. 26584.
1: Yes, 26584.

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1: Delta 13, base.
0: Base Delta 13, 01, unit line, heat watch music tankers 9305 and 9285 in fleet 619 and contactable on Delta 13, some mobile, over.
1: 13, you're loud and clear, and your cameras are online.
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0: Westwood Base, thank you, we've got the alarm. Base out.
1: Clarkson, Clarkson, Oscar One.
2: Clarkson receiving, go ahead.
1: Are you able to check the next up service? Got a report of a person in the front carriage on the floor yelling and screaming.

0: Delta, 39 Oscar 1.
1: 1, 13 in vicinity, OV engine, over.
0: Yeah, roger.
1: Disregard.

0: Clarkson, Clarkson, Oscon.
1: Clarkson receiving, go ahead.
0: Yeah, just a welfare check or sit rep. What's going on?
1: It's about to ask the guy to leave the service.
0: Roger, you require Delta.
1: Ever.
2: Battle base.
3: Yes, I've got a. Just giving you information. Just got an IC3 male, black jersey on the service. He doesn't have a ticket and intoxicated. Over.
0: Yeah, Roger. Delta 13, Oscar 1, start making your way down towards class.
4: Final received, 108.
2: Fremantle base, someone went over you, however, we have cameras on you.

0: base, Fremantle.
1: Fremantle base.
0: I was advised by a member of public that the IC1 male was yelling and screaming at him just when he was entering the station. Over.
1: So the person with the blue bag at the fare gates is the person yelling and screaming?
0: The guy with the blonde IC1 male just by the fare gate, earlier he was smirking. Yeah, he was yelling and screaming at the other passenger. Over.
1: I don't know anything about a person smoking. I could only see you speaking to a member of public wearing a beige jumper and a blue bag. Is that the offender?
0: Yeah. The offender was by the fare gate when I called in, over.
1: Could you call base by phone, please?
0: Anyway, over.
2: Victor 1. Fremantle, Victor 1.

0: Phase. Three metal face.
1: The IC1 male is harassing the shopkeeper and you're totally yelling and screaming at him to give him free cigarettes. Now he left the station, over.
0: Roger, got him on camera, he's harassing the bus staff now. Delta 1 from base, Oscar 1's busy. What's your location, please?
2: Base, Delta 1, we're at the city.
3: Delta 1, Victor 1.
4: Victor 1, Oscar 1.
3: Victor 1, we're leaving North Fremantle, going to head to Fremantle.
4: Yeah, Roger, thank you.

0: Fremantle base.
1: Hey, Fremantle receiving, go ahead, over.
0: Whilst I'm monitoring this guy, I obviously can't hear what he's saying. If he says anything specific that you think is important, can you just take a note of that and tell the transit?
1: Roger, message received. Verify, over.

0: base. On receiving. This male is now in the bus bay between the main entrance and your car park, harassing. He's going to get punched out by a member of public in a sec. He's trying to get a bin lid off as well. We're heading in there at the moment.
1: Here's
0: staff base.
1: Yeah, I think at this point, you know, the POA should be going to go south, and you're coming. Roger,
0: you're clear to
1: come.
0: Roger, thank you.

0: Oscar 1, this is Clarkson, over.
1: Clarkson, Oscar 1.
0: I'm just advising you that mail came back onto the service, another service, door 7, and I believe he said he wanted to go to Fremantle, over.
1: Roger, we'll monitor. Thank you.

the one from base, your POI is now in the car park north of your bus bay. He's crossing the road now, he's off property.

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1: CSA Perth, receiving.
0: CRP Ian Blackburn's travelling today from Perth through to Stirling. He'll be arriving at Horseshoe 1 at about 10 past 8.
1: Thank you, TVM.
0: Thank you, Perth. 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
0: Thank you, Underground. And CSA Stirling. CSA Stirling, TVM.
3: Yeah, TVM, Stirling received that. Ian Blackburn, 8:10.
0: Thank you, Stirling. Furthermore, at Stirling, he'll need assistance to the 415 bus. I've emailed the forms to the Perth and Joondalup group bookings emails.
3: That is received. Is it 415? Over.
0: Confirm the 415.
3: I will assist him. Thank you, TVM. Stirling up.

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1: Check base, we got your alarm.

0: Sterling, over.
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0: Just want to inform ET button on platform doesn't work. Over.
1: Roger, Sterling, ET not connecting. We'll report that.
0: Thank you, base. Sterling out.

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1: Warwick Base.
0: Base, EG on platform, not connecting at Warwick, over.
1: Yeah, received that, over for.
2: Base, Warbra, can we just get cameras in the foyer, TO standing with an individual?
1: Stand by, Warbra.
2: Pipe out 15, pilot 2 is due to alarm, over.
1: Butler, we've received a duress alarm, thank you. And Warbra, you have cameras.
2: Thank you, base.

0: 3, base Delta 3.
1: 3, base.
0: Base just advising of a fleet change. We are now in fleet 507. Over.
1: Roger, thank you, Delta 3. We're clear, and thank you, Delta 3, receive that.

0: Underground, CSA Underground.
1: This is Underground, go ahead. I didn't see who was calling.
0: Philip Rome just departed at 4-1.
1: Departing door 1 from where?
0: Philip Rome just departed from Bull Creek at door 1, over.
1: Thank you, door 1, departing Bull Creek now. Thank you.
0: PTA Bull Creek, thank you.
2: Attention staff on the Mandra line, you're 722, Perth Coburn service, currently having door issues at Underground. I'll advise you once it's on the move. In and out.

0: Last call sign, this is base, extremely muffled. Can you send your message again, please?
1: I'll keep my requesting a tornado to check, please.
0: Roger, Alchemist, thank you. We've got your alarm there. Thank you.
1: Thanks for your help, sir.

0: 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That service is now on the move.
1: Roger, thanks very much for that. Staff on the Mandra line, your 722 service is on the move from Underground, running 11 minutes late. Ends out.

0: is Elizabeth Key, over.
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0: Service arriving on platform 2. Is that a Coburn service or a Amanda service, over?
1: Coburn, over.
0: For that, do you say Elizabeth Key?

0: in, then CSA Underground, our boys have just jumped from Mandra to Coburn as well, if you can switch back.
1: Roger, I'll fix that up. Thanks for that. Thanks, yeah.

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Bull Creek, receive in, over. We've just had a service leave EQ now, and the last carriage, a lady's left her umbrella. Would you be able to have a look, please, over. What door number, please, over. Be in the last carriage somewhere, so door 11, door 12, over. Door 11, 12, over. Steven out.

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0: needle up from base. 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
1: Tunes are up to the team base.
0: Obviously, we're tracking this male. 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
1: He's been hanging out for a while. 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

0: 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I say again, fare gate at Warwick Station are now operational, Warwick out.
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0: Elizabeth P, Elizabeth P, Bull Creek, over. Negative on that umbrella on the service that's just come from Elizabeth Key. Over.
1: Alright, thank you for looking. See you soon, Elizabeth Key out.